It's all about the variety. B105.7. Well, the Colts got off to a really, really, really rough start. Of course, losing yesterday to the Ravens 41-23. I'm glad I'm not a season ticket holder. It's Eric with you, B105.7.

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The Ghost of Christmas Eve tour is coming to Cambridge Fieldhouse December 22nd. 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You'll enjoy the magic of TSO. 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

America on B 105.7. It's all about the variety. And according to the national day calendar, it's National Parents Day Off. I don't know. We parents really never get a day off when you think about it. 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It's Alicia Keys.

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11: I was driving through the intersection, then out of nowhere, a car hit me. Bills just started coming in. It was just very, very overwhelming. Once Hensley took over, there was just a giant sigh of relief. It happens. Hire Hensley.
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And the return of Trans-Siberian Orchestra's The Ghosts of Christmas Eve Tour. 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Two shows, one at 3, one at 7:30. It's magical, it's beautiful, pyrotechnics, lasers, great music, all that and more with TSO. And you could win tickets tomorrow. It's a free ticket Tuesday. Every hour, be listening for the hourly keyword. Sean kicks it off just after 7. Then Annie takes over, and then in the afternoon, Dan wraps it up all the way through just after 5. 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

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Tomorrow on The Sean Show, Tough Trivia, your chance to win tickets for two to see Chris Isaak. He's going to be coming to Brown County Music Center December 15th. Of course, one of his biggest songs, Wicked Game. He's got some other songs too, and we'll probably do some new stuff as well. And you could be there between 6:40 and 6:50 tomorrow morning. 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

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B105.7, you're with Eric, and coming up, Trans-Siberian Orchestra. The Ghost of Christmas Eve tour is on the way to Gainbridge Fieldhouse, December 22nd. You talk about magical, incredible music, lasers, pyrotechnics, a holiday experience you won't forget. 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
25: 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Your ears burn. You yearn for Elizabeth and Mr. Darcy to profess their undying love for one another. 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Audible. Stories that speak to you.
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It's all about the variety. B105.7, you're with Eric, and something happened over the weekend pretty amazing, which is good news. The people leading the AI revolution are now saying, some of them, essentially, we may need to pump the brakes. I'm like, yeah, we sure do. The Anthropic CEO called for intentionally slowing the development of the most powerful AI models. Couldn't agree more. Competitor Sam Altman of OpenAI and Elon Musk of xAI both completely agree. They say more time is needed to figure out how to keep increasingly powerful AI systems under human control.

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B105.7, it's all about the variety. Coming up April 8th of next year, Joy Coy's all-new Coy Meets World Tour is going to be at Clues at Memorial Hall. Tickets go on sale this Friday, the 18th, but you can win a pair of those by listening all this week to The Sean Show. And when you play Tough Trivia, have a chance to win tickets to enjoy Joy Coy's all-new Coy Meets World Tour at Clues Memorial Hall, April 8th of next year. On The Sean Show. We'll be listening for your chance to do a lot of winning and a lot of learning. New things, too. Did I say learning? Yeah, experiencing new stuff. Here's John Mellencamp on B105.7. I'm Eric. It's all.

It's all about the variety. B105.7, the Big Top is back. The Universal Circus, yes, opening this Thursday, the 17th, and running through the 27th at Lafayette Square Mall. It's a circus unlike any other. 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
1: 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If you were there, you might have helped Practical Magic 2 become the top spot, take the number one place, taking in $30 million in its debut. Spider-Man Brand New Day dropped to second place, but it took in still $8.4 million and is poised to break the all-time domestic box office record. Next week, The Odyssey took in $7.4 million. Runner took in $6.6 million. Coyote versus Acme, $6.2 million, rounding out the top five in the theaters over the weekend.

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B105.7, you're there, Eric, ready for the magical feeling of the holidays. So Trans-Siberian Orchestra's The Ghost of Christmas Eve tour is coming back to Gainbridge Fieldhouse. December 22nd, you could be there. Two shows, one at 3, one at 7:30. Be listening tomorrow, being your chance to win tickets all day long. It's a free ticket Tuesday, and be listening for the keyword, starting just after 7 with Sean, all day long with Annie, and then also Dan in the afternoon. They'll tell you when to

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You're with Eric on B105.7. It's all about the variety. How about tickets to see Chris Isaak? He's going to be at the Brown County Music Center coming up on December 15th. You could win tickets or two when you play Tough Trivia tomorrow morning on The Sean Show with Sean Copeland between 640 and 650 here on B105.7.

Mater Point, that's Alanis Morissette on B105.7. It's all about the variety with Eric just after 11. And Trans-Siberian Orchestra, the Ghost of Christmas Eve on the way to Gainbridge. December 22nd, two shows, one at 3, one at 7:30. We've got tickets for you to enjoy an amazing show with lasers, pyrotechnics, and great music for the holidays. 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

After the way the Colts played yesterday, I'm really glad I'm not a season ticket holder and had my Colts cap on, had to turn it around backwards. I must have felt ashamed. Come on, guys, turn it around. 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

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Thanks for being here tonight, where it's all about the variety. Sean Cassidy's bringing the memories. 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
19: My home for variety.

Already my time's done. I'm Eric. Thank you for being here tonight. Hope you enjoyed it. I enjoyed being here. Try to do it again tomorrow. Have a good tomorrow. Make it the best you can. And also don't forget you can win tickets to see Trans-Siberian Orchestra's The Ghost of Christmas Eve tour coming back to Indy. Always a magical, exciting, beautiful, incredible show with music, lasers, pyrotechnics, the holiday experience at Gainbridge Fieldhouse. December 22nd, two shows making their way there. You can be there, one at 3, one at 7:30. 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Sean starts Free Ticket Tuesday all day with Annie and the afternoons with Dan on B105.7. It's all about the variety.

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10: Last year, I had back pain radiating down my right leg. 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Then I thought of all of you and how much more devastating this type of injury could be for you. 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
21: 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One-day taste of fall is over. Yesterday was so nice. Today, back up to 90-ish for a high. Also coming up on the show today, we'll do Tune Up Tuesday. Closest thing you'll get to free therapy on the radio, around 720 and 820. Tuesday Tidbits around 745. Also a free Ticket Tuesday. We're welcoming Trans-Siberian Orchestra back to town this year for two shows on December 22nd. And we're going to give you a pair of tickets every hour all day today. Your first pair less than an hour away.

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0: I don't know what the occasion is, but this could be on your calendar today. Nothing Bundt Cakes. I love a place with a punny name. Nothing Bundt Cakes. They're giving out free confetti buntlets. I don't know what a buntlet is. There's just a tiny individual bundt cake, I'm guessing. Anyway, they're giving out confetti buntlets to the first 300 guests at all of their locations today. And there's a bunch of them here in town, at least six, according to a quick Google. Most of them open at 9 this morning. And the first 300 people get a free confetti buntlet, which was kind of fun to say. Buntlet.

It's the Sean Show on B105.7. We are all about the variety for 11 months of the year, and then 1 month of the year, it's our Chris Gaines alter ego. We are Indy's Christmas station for the tail end of November and all December, all the way through Christmas. As Indy's Christmas station, we are welcoming what's become an annual tradition for a lot of families back to town. Trans-Siberian Orchestra, two shows this year. We get two shows this year, both on December 22nd. I love that. It means one's going to be a matinee. Tickets on sale Friday, or you can win them today from us, Free Ticket Tuesday. We're going to have a pair for you every hour all day today. First pair coming up just after 7 o'clock.

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1: Hooking up with tickets to two different events. First is going to be Chris Isaak, December 15th, the Brown County Music Center. Pair of tickets to that. And two tickets to see Joe Coy. It's a comedian, right? Joe Coy at Clues Hall in April of next year. So looking down the pike for that one. Here's the question to help you win. 71% of us admit to doing this. What is it? I mean, my goodness, that's pretty broad, Sean. Not very helpful. 71% of us admit to doing this. Do you do it? Find out the correct answer to help you win in two songs.

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1: A pair of tickets to see Chris Isaak December 15th at Brown County Music Center, and a pair of tickets to see Joe Coy at Clues Hall April 8th of 2027. Looking ahead for that one. Here's the question. 71% of us admit to doing this. What is it? The correct answer is procrastinating. 71% of us admit to procrastinating. I'm in that 29% of people who don't procrastinate. I'm the opposite of a procrastinator. I work ahead on things as much as I can because it creates margin for me. And margin in my budget, you know, money, margin in my time, that I'm not just running from thing to thing to thing to thing to thing and running late all the time. Margin is such a source of stress reduction for me that procrastinating would not going to work for me. I get it, though. I get the temptation to procrastinate, but it just doesn't work for me. B1057.com, the contest tab, is where you want to go with this correct answer to be today's Tough Trivia winner. Good luck.

Had a $1,500 winner yesterday with our local cash giveaway, Bee's Big Bucks. That money went to Patrick. What side of town is Patrick from? Noblesville. Patrick Fries from Noblesville won $1,500 yesterday and said his daughter is getting married this weekend. So the money is going to go to that. Well, what perfect timing. Today, jackpot resets to $500, $850. Find out the exact time to listen and win it. And Free Ticket Tuesday, Trans-Siberian Orchestra Edition, kicks off in two songs.

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1: Trans-Siberian Orchestra, We as Indies Christmas Station, are welcoming them back to town for two shows this year on December 22nd. That means there's going to be a matinee show, which I love. At 3 o'clock, I think the other one's at 7:30. We've got tickets to one of those shows. They're not even on sale yet. They go on sale Friday. You can win a pair right now. You could literally be one of the first people in Indianapolis to have their TSO tickets. Text the keyword SNOW right now to 317-681-1057. 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Only local winners. If you're a randomly selected winner this hour, we'll text you back and let you know. And another keyword with more tickets about an hour from now.

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1: Yesterday, our kitchen floor project that EF Marburger Fine Flooring is doing for us, they started, and our house was built in 1939. So when you start peeling back layers and doing stuff, you never know what you're going to find. And they found a few layers of odd flooring that had been done over the years and stuff. It seemed like it had just been stacked on top of each other. So it makes me glad. This is not an EF Marburger commercial, by the way. It just makes me glad that we have hired somebody, though, with expertise, because they really know what they're doing. This is a proud dad moment. So the kitchen is off limits, right, for especially the cats, because there's debris they could get into and whatever, just a few-day project here. And unless you have a full floor-to-ceiling closing door, good luck keeping a cat out of a part of your house. We set up a little barricade headed into the kitchen. And I thought, I don't know, they might be frightened by it or something, and they won't, you know, they won't do this. Nope, they jumped over it, found their way around it. And Mulva, who's our baby kitty, I mean, she's almost a year, she normally has free reign of the house at night. And that is for our own sanity, because she is very nocturnal. She likes to play at night. So we leave toys out for her, and she usually goes into the living room or the basement or whatever, and she plays by herself and occupies herself. But last night, because we can't let her have free reign of the house, we can't keep her out of the kitchen, so we locked her in our bedroom with us, and she slept all night. All night. Didn't wake up once. And, you know, of course, it's going to be much different with a human child. This is the closest experience I have. Like, my baby slept all the way through the night, which means I slept all the way through the night. And by the way, on my socials, I'm at The Sean Show 317, Facebook and Instagram. Cannot wait to show you this finished project that EF Marburger is doing for us.

0: I just might pass out in this heat today. My goodness, yesterday was so beautiful, and now we are starting a stretch of miserable heat again. Heat index near 100, storm chance tonight. It's going to be hot and humid with highs at or around 90 through the weekend. But then 70s are back next week.
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0: This is the closest thing you'll get to free therapy on the radio. We call it Tune Up Tuesday. Today, this one comes from Nikki on the text, who has a request for me to address something about blended families. She's having a little bit of an issue in her family, and she wonders if we can help tune it up. Well, we're gonna try. Straight ahead. We have finally made it to the Burr months. September, October, November, December. It's my favorite time of year. It's Sean Copeland. 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
11: 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We call it Tune Up Tuesday. And this is from Nikki on the text at 317-681-1057. She said, Sean, I have a request for Tune Up Tuesday. We have a blended family, 5 kids, ages 22 to 17. My IU freshman chose to live with a friend this summer instead of home because of some disagreements with my husband about house rules. And she says, I've been heartbroken about it, feeling stuck in the middle. Do you have any wise words to share in a Tune Up Tuesday segment? I'll be listening. Well, Nikki, I hate that your son has had strife with your husband, but honestly, it also strikes me that this may be part of how it's supposed to work. You know, one of your core goals as a parent is to help prepare your kids to leave the nest. And as painful as this has felt this summer, it sounds like you've raised somebody independent enough to go build a life, to go make choices, to go stand on his own 2 feet. And I see that as evidence of good parenting. Now, that doesn't mean that you're hurt about, you know, not having your kiddo at home this summer, that hurt isn't real. Of course it is, especially for moms. I think there's this dream that college kids come running back home every summer and everything feels like it used to. But, you know, sometimes adulthood can start with a little distance, maybe a little friction, maybe some boundary testing. And honestly, him choosing to live somewhere else for a summer, it doesn't mean the relationship is broken. It may just mean he's figuring out who he is outside of the family system. Healthy adults do that. I'd also say this, Nikki. Don't force yourself to become the referee between your husband and your son. You can love them both deeply without carrying the burden of fixing every disagreement between them. Kids leave the nest. That is not a failure or a dysfunction. It's sort of the point. And I'll add this. Are your husband's house rules that started the conflict here? Are those house rules reasonable to you? If not, then you need to tell him because it's your house too, right? But if the rules are reasonable, then you need to probably stand by him and stand by those rules. Hope this helps. If not, you can feel free to text and let me know at 317-681-1057.

I do not love award shows, but I love television. And last night was the biggest night for TV, the Emmys. I got a recap of some things you may have missed, including a big night for a show with local Indianapolis connections. We'll get into that and more here next. It is The Sean Show on B105.7. Yesterday was so gorgeous. Today, not so much. Heat index near 100. It's going to be hot and humid through the weekend.

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0: Here's something you may not have had on your 2026 bingo card. Bernie Sanders and former Trump strategist Steve Bannon are both appearing together at a rally today. They're on the same side of an issue. This rally is called the Pro-Human Assembly. Sounds like a George Costanza's The Human Fund. The Pro-Human Assembly in D.C. And this rally is calling for tighter controls on AI. And we're hearing something about this every day now. They're going to be joined by this equally unusual mix of conservatives and progressives and labor leaders and religious figures, all agreeing on the same thing. Humans need to stay in control of AI. And there is fear that we are losing control. And the president says AI fears are a hoax. But he also says affordability is a hoax. My grocery bill begs to differ with him. I don't know if Bernie Sanders and Steve Bannon are suddenly finding common ground. Maybe the robots really are coming for us. You know, we agree on so little that if people from both ends of the spectrum and even people in the AI business, the people who stand to make or lose money on this, are saying, well, we need to slow our roll. I mean, the narrative of the conversation this week has been many people from the AI world saying, you know, from the businesses who've made it, are saying this could cause human extinction in a matter of years. Now, I don't know. Is it like a Y2K, you know, a boy who cried wolf kind of thing? I don't know, man. So many people are raising the alarm. Think we ought to listen. Big night at the Emmys last night. I don't love award shows, but I love television, and this is TV's biggest night. Apple TV's Widow Bay set a record. 14 Emmys last night. I haven't watched Widow's Bay because we just got Apple TV last week. There's some show Andy's really jonesing.

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1: Pretty cool to see IU guy on in Monday Night Football. Chiefs trounced the Broncos, by the way. 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

0: High 92 today, which is gross coming out of my mouth after yesterday was so nice. 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
1: Tuesday tidbits. 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
0: The top things every American should be able to do without instructions. We'll go through this kind of fun list and see how many of these things you think you could do without instructions. That and more Tuesday tidbits are next.
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Sean Copeland, Tuesday Tidbits. I came across this. The top things every American should be able to do without instructions. Here they are. Cooking white rice. Why's it got to be white rice? Cooking white rice. Changing a baby diaper. Sewing a button. And changing a tire. I can't do any of those things. Without instructions. I could cook white rice if it's in one of those 90-second microwavable bags without instructions, but I don't make rice enough to know the water ratio and whatever. I don't have a lot of babies in my life. I'm not changing diapers. I should know how to sew a button. I definitely learned that in home ec, and that's a real valuable skill, but I don't know how. And I don't know how to change a tire either. That's why I've got AAA. Anyway, how did you do in that list of things we should be able to do without instructions? On to the kids. Let's see how the kids are doing. These kids are all right. A group of engineering students over at Rose Holman in Terre Haute, they're getting attention for creating a device designed to help people who are visually impaired navigate life, navigate obstacles more easily. It is a wearable technology, and it uses sensors to detect someone's path, and then it alerts them. You know, essentially providing another layer of awareness beyond maybe a traditional cane. And the goal is to make the technology affordable and practical enough to give every visually impaired person just another tool for navigating everyday life more independently. I did not do one single thing in college that benefited anyone. And these kids are doing this. And they're right here in Indiana. I think that's incredible. I saw this, that Chicago tops a list of cities, world cities, most prepared to deal with climate change. It's not terribly surprising to me. I have said for a long time now that as far as climate change goes, I think the Great Lakes are a great place to be because the weather's cooler and there's fresh water in big supply. And of course, you got other areas of the country that, you know, far too hot. The whole Southwest seems to be running out of water, but Chicago's sitting pretty. And I would imagine that we are, I don't know about world cities, but, you know, we got some of those same things. We don't have the big lakes around here, but anyway. And finally, if you got a sweet tooth this morning, Nothing Bundt Cakes is, which is, I love a punnily named business. Nothing Bundt Cakes is giving away free confetti buntlets. I assume that's their version of like a funfetti cake. They're giving free confetti buntlets to the first 300 guests at all of their locations today. They've got like six or seven of them here locally, and it looks like most of them open at 9. And so if you can swing by a Nothing Bundt Cakes around 9 o'clock this morning, I mean, it's not, I don't think there's going to be 300 people waiting at the door. Might take them a while to get to that 300 mark. But first 300 folks get a free cake. Those were Tuesday Tidbits.

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It's the Sean Show on B105.7. Big juicy congratulations to Patrick Fries from Noblesville. He won $1,500 yesterday with our local cash giveaway, Bee's Big Bucks, presented by Indie Decorative Concrete, and said that his daughter is getting married this weekend, so that $1,500 is going to go toward that. How cool that he won a big jackpot like that just a few days before his daughter gets married. I love that. Today, jackpot resets to $500, $850. Find out the exact time to listen and win it today. 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

as our alter ego in Indy's Christmas Station here at B105.7. We're welcoming Trans-Siberian Orchestra back to town this December. Two shows on December 22nd at Gainbridge Fieldhouse. 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We're doing a free ticket Tuesday. More tickets and two songs.

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1: It is a Trans-Siberian Orchestra Free Ticket Tuesday. You can be one of the first folks in Central Indiana to have your hands on some of these tickets for two shows. December 22nd, there'll be an afternoon show, a night show, and we're going to send you to one of them on us with the keyword this hour, winter. Oh, with a forecast high of 92 today, I am ready for winter. 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Everybody who texts in this hour will go into a drawing for a pair of tickets. We'll text you back if you're a randomly selected local winner. 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
1: Look, if there's a big home improvement you want to make, it's probably not something that you do all willy-nillium. You think about it, you save for it, you plan for it, you dream about it, and then when it finally gets here, man, is it exciting. I have hated our kitchen floor for years, and it started to kind of chip away in places and disintegrate. And so EF Marburger Fine Flooring is who we have trusted to do our kitchen floor. And yesterday was demo day, ripping out all the old floor from the kitchen. And we have a little like stairway down and a little landing outside of our kitchen that they're doing too. And you know, with an old house, there's always quirky things. Our house was built in 1939. And they found some weird stuff when they were ripping up the floor yesterday. Different layers of wood and weird flooring and whatever. And here's what it means now as they today start the actual putting the new tile in or whatever. I think it's tile. I just remember what it looks like. And they said, well, you know, for the next couple of days, your kitchen's going to kind of be off limits. And I was like, oh, this is the gift that keeps on giving. You mean we have to go out to eat the next couple days? Okay. All right. Guess we will.
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Oh, this is so nice. I met someone named Melissa at the sold-out B105 comedy night over the weekend, and she said that every Tuesday she will put her phone by the speaker and record Tune Up Tuesday so she can listen to it and apply it later. That's so cool. Thanks for sharing that, Melissa. Well, this Tune Up, again, closest thing you'll get to free therapy on the radio, it's something that might take a little pressure off your relationship. Not every conflict has to be resolved. Research from the Gottman Institute has found that about 69% of relationship problems, that's a pretty high number, about 69% of them are what they call perpetual problems. In other words, you're probably going to be having some version of the same disagreement for years, because a lot of conflicts come from basic differences in personality, in habits, and preferences. You know, maybe one of you likes to spend, the other likes to save. One wants everything planned 3 weeks ahead, the other thinks, we'll figure it out. One thinks the house is perfectly clean, the other is staring at the same house wondering if you've both just given up. The mistake is believing that a good relationship means eventually one of you will finally convince the other person to change. Sometimes the healthier goal isn't resolution. It's learning how to live with the difference without letting it poison the relationship. Yes, that means picking your battles. Yes, it means finding compromises where you can. It also means having a sense of humor about your differences. I think Andy and I have gotten way better at that. And then occasionally you have to decide, yeah, you know what? This just isn't worth the fight. So your tune-up to say homework, if I may, stop trying to solve every disagreement. Some problems need a solution, but some just need a little patience, acceptance, and maybe perspective. A successful relationship isn't one where you finally eliminate every conflict. A successful relationship is where you learn what differences actually matter and which differences you can lovingly let be. This and other tune-ups on my socials. I'm at the Sean Show 317.

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There is an event happening today that, I don't know, just a few years ago would have been a real head scratcher. Like, how in the world is an event like this happening? But in 2026, I mean, it makes some sense, I guess. We'll get into that and more with a Tuesday morning look at Act Sean News on the Sean Show. It's B105.7, and it's the All Music Hour to start the No.

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0: Mm-mm. Gonna be hot today. So nice yesterday. Not so today, though. High 92. It is the Sean Show on B. Good morning.
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0: Top story today, something that would not have been on my 2026 bingo card. These guys don't seem to have a lot in common. Bernie Sanders and former Trump strategist Steve Bannon, they are appearing together at a rally today, and they're on the same side of an issue. This is called the Pro-Human Assembly in D.C. Pro-human? Seems like something we ought to be able to agree on, even people like Steve Bannon and Bernie Sanders. This rally is calling for tighter controls on AI. Even people who work in the AI world are calling. Some of the leaders of these big AI companies are calling for things to be slowed down as far as development goes. They're basically agreeing, people from Bernie Sanders to Steve Bannon agreeing on one thing, and that is that humans need to stay in control of AI. The president says AI fears are a hoax. He also says affordability is a hoax. But, you know, your own eyes and your own bank account know that that's not true. And again, if you have people from far left and far right coming together on something, I think that's worth noting. Maybe the robots really are coming for us. I mean, they're talking about this like it's an existential crisis, you know, basically that these AI models can start acting without human involvement and they have no soul or conscience. So if they decide that, you know, humans are bad for the planet, well, they can make sure that we're not here anymore, you know? It's scary stuff. I'm glad that people are talking about it and addressing it. And I hope they're able to address it in a real tangible way.

way as opposed to just, you know, getting together for a rally. Big night at the Emmys. I don't love award shows, but I do love TV, and this is TV's big award night. Apple TV show Widow's Bay. I've not watched that. We just got Apple TV very recently. But Widow's Bay stole the night. They had a record 14 Emmys. The Pitt, which we love, won Outstanding Drama. Noah Wiley winning Best Actor. Jean Smart won Best Actress for Hacks. And by the way, the actress who plays the Las Vegas mayor on Hacks is Lauren Weedman, who is a North Central grad and a friend of a friend. Little indie connection there. Sally Field won for that octopus movie. And then there were some emotional moments. Michael J. Fox getting an award for his humanitarian work in fighting Parkinson's. Macaulay Culkin doing a tribute to Catherine O'Hara. Reba performed a tribute to Dolly. A lot of people don't know this, but I have an Emmy. The last company that I worked for was Emmis Communications, and their employee awards, they call them Emmys. Emmy with an I instead of a Y. So, yeah, I've got an Emmy. All right, and finally, Patrick Mahomes making his big return last night in Monday Night Football, and one of the guys charged with protecting him, with keeping him upright, was a former Indiana Hoosier. Rookie Khalil Benson went from an undrafted minicamp tryout to starting at left tackle for the Chiefs on Monday Night Football. And he must have done good, because the Chiefs trounced the Broncos last night in a big way. They play the Colts. Hopefully they won't trounce us. They play us Sunday night.

from Hozier to Bon Jovi, all about the variety here at B105.7. It is the Sean Show coming up after the aforementioned John Bon. I'm going to tell you the exact time to listen and win $500 today with our local cash giveaway, Bees Big Bucks. That is next.

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If you missed it, 9:50 this morning is when you can win $500 with our local cash giveaway, Bee's Big Bucks. So if you can hang out through then as the All Music Hour continues here on The Sean Show. Also, coming up in two songs, another installment of Free Ticket Tuesday, getting you TSO tickets before they're even on sale.

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1: As Indy's Christmas station, we're welcoming Trans-Siberian Orchestra back to town for two shows on December 22nd. It means there'll be a matinee show and an evening show. I love those early ones. We're going to get you tickets to one of the two shows right now with the keyword Christmas. Text Christmas, C-H-R-I-S-T-M-A-S. Christmas. Text it to 317-681-1057. We will have a randomly selected local winner this hour. If it's you, we'll text you back and let you know. And then another keyword with more TSO tickets with Annie about an hour.

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0: Today is, coming up later this week is National Cheeseburger Day. Today's National Double Cheeseburger Day. Okay, really? What are we doing? What are we doing? By the way, I would almost always go for a double cheeseburger, but I think I might be changing my tune on that. Yeah. Is it the Zetbound talking? Maybe. My father-in-law, before he became a vegetarian, used to celebrate Whopper Wednesday. And he would get a Junior Whopper for lunch every Wednesday. It was this little tradition. And he swore by the Junior Whopper over the regular Whopper. He was like, it's just the meat to bun to topping ratio is all better. And I went to lunch with the fancy boss lady, although she was being less fancy for me because she took me to Working Man's Friend for lunch a couple weeks back. And I got a single cheeseburger. I don't know that I've ordered a single cheeseburger in any setting since I was a child. And there were parts, I think I might have liked it better than a double. Again, I know. But again, because of what my father-in-law said, like just the ratio to everything was a little bit better. So I don't know. I might be a single man moving forward. In the cheeseburger world, that's what I mean. I'm not planning to be a single man in the traditional understanding of that expression.

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1: Well, I famously don't like award shows, but I do love television. And so maybe the Emmys would be the award show I could get into. They were last night. Widow's Bay was the big winner. That's a show on Apple TV. We just got Apple TV literally last week, so I'm not familiar with Widow's Bay, but it won 14 Emmys last night. The Pitt did very well. Hacks did very well. A lot of nice tributes last night. Include Sally Field won for that. I was going to say ostrich movie, but it's not an ostrich movie. What is it? It's an octopus movie. That's right. she won for that. A lot of touching tributes, including this Macaulay Culkin for Catherine O'Hara.
2: You know, there are all kinds of words I could use to describe Catherine. She was encouraging. She was warm. She was funny. But the word that I think of is mama. You know, she was, it wasn't just a wife and mother to Beau and Matthew and Luke. She was my mom. She was our mama. And by extension, she's all of our mama. By the way, call your mother tonight. For real. But, yeah, right? Give it to moms.
1: Yes! Give it up for moms. Give it up for moms. Love that. Today is Lisa Vanderpump's 66th birthday. The only reason I even bring it up is because I want to tell you my story about meeting Lisa Vanderpump one time. I don't watch a lot of reality TV. I've never seen one episode of Vanderpump Rules or anything from that franchise. But we did a friend's trip to L.A. This was right before the pandemic. It was like December of 19. Friend's trip to L.A. and one of our friends, big Vanderpump fan, and they were like, let's go eat at one of her restaurants. And so we did, and as we're eating our meal, this woman with a dog under her arm walks up to our table and starts shooting the breeze, and I have like a 10-minute conversation with this woman, and I'm petting her dog and blah, blah, blah, and my friend, who's the big Lisa Vanderpump fan, when this lady walks away, I look and her jaw is just like on the floor, and she's like, you just had a 10-minute conversation with Lisa Vanderpump. With her dog under her arm. I didn't know who she was. I was just like, who's this eccentric lady with the dog under her arm? And I was like, man, you're at Lisa Vanderpump's restaurant and she walks up to you with a dog under her arm. That'd be like you having breakfast at Bob Evans and Bob Evans himself walks up with a pig under his arm. You know what I mean? I mean, that would just be, that would be thrilling. Lisa was, she was lovely.

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5: Colts got the day off today before game planning and returning to the practice field tomorrow as they shift their attention towards the Chiefs, who are up next on Sunday Night Football. Chiefs had a very successful, very impressive looking win over Denver in Monday Night Football last night. And there was a kid from IU, Benson, who was at right tackle protecting Patrick. Pretty cool to have a Hoosier to cheer for. Hopefully, though, the Chiefs trouncing Denver last night, not going to be a sign of things to come for the Colts on Sunday night. That is Sean Show Sporty Sports, brought to you by GGT Energy Solutions. 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

0: Wrapping up the Sean Show for Tuesday, September 15th, 2026, the year of our Lord, here at B105.7. Before we do, let's see if we can get a winner here with B's Big Box. Hello?
1: Hi.
0: Hi.
1: I'm calling. Hi, my name is Lori Wynn.
0: Your name is Lori Wynn?
1: Mm-hmm.
0: What is your date of birth?
1: 1/8.
0: Okay, it's probably you. I have your name as Laura Lee. Is it Laura Lee or Lori?
1: Laura Lee, yeah, Laura Lee. I'm so sorry. Maybe it was under Laura Lee. I apologize.
0: Oh, no, I just want to make sure that we're not giving your money to somebody else.
1: I'm so sorry.
0: No, don't be sorry. Okay, it is you, and you just won $500.
1: Oh, that's so awesome. Thank you so much.
0: You're so welcome. What were you doing this morning when we called your name?
1: I was just getting ready to go to a doctor's appointment, so not that much fun.
0: Okay. Well, hopefully this is a bright spot in your day. What do you think you'll do with this extra $500?
1: Oh, goodness. I will spend it on my granddaughter.
0: Aw, solid answer. Solid answer. Well, congratulations.
1: Well, thank you so much. I really, really appreciate it. It made my day.
0: Oh, that's what we're about. Making days. Like to make your day tomorrow with B's Big Bucks. We'll be back at it 8:50 tomorrow. Be here with me so I can tell you the exact time to listen and win tomorrow's $500 with B's Big Bucks, presented by our friends at Indy Decorative Concrete. All right, that'll do it for me. Annie Fox, who we already knew was funny, but she proved it even harder at the sold-out comedy night over the weekend. She's next. Make this the best Tuesday of your life. I'll talk to you again tomorrow. Love you. Bye.
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Congratulations going out to Lady Gaga, surprising pretty much everyone. Her and her husband announcing that they've had a baby. And she's going to be taking, of course, a much needed time to kind of do her own thing and be a mom. It's paparazzi.

It's B105.7, where it's all about the variety. I was listening to the Sean Show this morning, his Hollywood Outsider, talking about the Emmys. Did you watch any? I was watching mostly football, but Taylor Swift, who was at the Chiefs game, supporting her husband, Travis Kelce. Also, everyone freaking out because she pre-recorded a fake SVU episode. Her cat, of course, famously known as Olivia Benson, so people freaking out about that one. Big night for Widow's Bay. I tried watching this show. It's on Apple TV. I can't get into it. The Pit also won big. No, Wiley won big. Jean Smart won for Hacks, which she set a record now because she won an award for every season of that show that wrapped up with its final season. I loved it. I loved that show very much on HBO. If you've never checked it out, make sure you take a peek at it.

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Was Taylor Swift the lucky charm for the Chiefs last night? It's B105.7, where it's all about the variety. I love that she was sitting next to Tom Cruise at one point when they showed her on TV. What do you think that conversation was like between the two of them? 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

You're home for the No Repeat Workday, B105.7 with Annie. I spent some time yesterday outside reading on the back patio because it was so nice. I didn't want to be inside. And looking at the rest of the weather, it's kind of all over the place. Like, we could see some storms. We're definitely going to get hot again. And so it felt like the right time to sit outside. And my husband had asked me a question. He was like, hey, how's the book? I was like, it's kind of slow. And he's like, well, does that mean you're reading it slow? And I was like, no. I mean, like, the plot is taking a long time to develop. But I was like, yeah, maybe I am just reading it too slowly.

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1: I love when every hour we could just say like, hey, you want to win something? I got something for you. Trans-Siberian Orchestra coming back to Gainbridge Fieldhouse. The Ghosts of Christmas Eve tour. December 22nd. Two shows. We've got your tickets in. They go on sale Friday. 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If you text me right now, ghosts, we're going to get you qualified to win Trans-Siberian Orchestra tickets. Good luck.

we already called the name for Bee's Big Bucks today, only local winners. Sean's going to tell you the next time to win, 8:50 tomorrow morning. It's B105.7 with the Annie. It is a free ticket Tuesday, though. So every hour, we've got a text keyword for you to win Trans-Siberian Orchestra tickets. Yeah, back again, another year, Gainbridge Fieldhouse. Really excited. Going to talk to one of the members of Trans-Siberian Orchestra this week on the show, Alan. So be on the lookout for that one right now, though. If you want tickets, ghosts is your keyword. G-H-O-S-T-S, ghost, 317-681-1057.

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How do you feel about doing things solo? It's B105.7, where it's all about the variety with Annie. One of my favorite things to do is go to a concert by myself. I like to just like soak it up, live in the moment, and not have to worry about what anybody else is doing or feeling. This, though, has been growing in popularity over the past couple of years. I want to share it with you coming up and see what you think. It's B105.7.

A new trend in dining out is making reservations to eat alone. It's B105.7. New report says reservations for one more common, up 22% over the previous year. And I think that this is awesome because I love doing things alone. And a lot of times you probably see someone eating alone. You're like, oh, that's kind of sad. Like, why don't they have anyone to eat with? Maybe they're just like me and I just want to eat a bowl of pasta without my husband asking me when I'm going to be done, you know? Like, there's something peaceful about eating alone, but it does make other people kind of uncomfortable. Like, when I took my trip to Philly, I went out to eat and I made a reservation for one. I showed up and I was like, hey, reservation. They're like, oh, is anyone joining you? No. Made the reservation for one, got to the table, sat down. And of course, are you waiting on someone? No, just me. And then you kind of get that look, right, of like pity, like, oh, you're eating alone. No, sometimes it's lovely to just have that peace. If you've never tried doing something by yourself, highly recommend it.

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Been talking about whether or not you're comfortable doing things solo. It's B105.7. I was checking our text line at 317-681-1057 saying, thank you for talking about this. I was in Detroit a couple weeks ago. It was nice eating after work after a long day by myself. I sat at the bar. I read my book. I drank a couple beers. I was not lonely. I was happy as a clam. Yes. Yes. And I'm tired of people like, oh, I had no one to go with. Go by yourself. It's okay to enjoy doing things by yourself. Like, I love my husband, but I still love just doing things solo sometimes. B105.7.

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Or you get signed up, 8:50, Sean Show. I'll tell you the exact time you need to be listening to win. Also, where you can get entered in to win for Tough Trivia. He gives you that question every weekday morning. Also gives you the answer. You can win your way in to see Chris Isaak when he's at Brown County Music Center.

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0: Another show that I imagine is going to be amazing is going to be at Gainbridge Fieldhouse on December 22nd, talking Trans-Siberian Orchestra. They are back again for another year, and we are back hooking you up with tickets on a Free Ticket Tuesday. 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

B105.7, where it's all about the variety. I was listening to the Sean Show this morning, and he was talking about the top things every American should be able to do without instructions. He got zero right. I think I got one, maybe two. We'll run it down for you coming up. See how many you've got on this list. It's B105.7.

0: 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A little bit of this, a dash of that, and somehow perfect.
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0: 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It's all about the variety.

It's a free ticket Tuesday. Another chance to win Trans-Siberian Orchestra tickets coming up every hour. Text keyword in. It's B105.7 with Annie. Can you do these things without instructions? Shaw was talking about this in his Tuesday tidbits. Things like cooking white rice. No. I don't know what the ratio. I don't even get it right when I read the instructions. Changing a diaper. Yes, I think I can confidently do this one. Sewing a button. Do you need that button to actually be functional? I think I could get it on, but I don't think you're going to want to use it. How about changing a tire? This is the one kind of questionable on. I was taught when I first learned to drive, knock on wood, never had to use the skill. So I think I could do it. Have I ever actually done it? I don't know. How many can you do without instructions? Are you better than Sean? Got zero.

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Emmy Awards last night. It's B105.7, where it's all about the variety. I've been watching highlights. I was watching football last night. Cried Michael J. Fox getting the Humanitarian Award for his work fighting Parkinson's. They had Macaulay Culkin doing a tribute to Catherine O'Hara, who one of the greatest actresses of all time, but also very important in Macaulay Culkin's life, played his mom in Home Alone movies. And then Reba and Sally Field came out and did the tribute to Dolly. And then it was over for me. It was just done.

The most difficult song to karaoke to, according to a new list, I Will Always Love You, Whitney Houston. Yeah, you're not Whitney. Don't even try to sing that song. I always try to belt that one out. I mean, that's a stereotypical one, right? Bon Jovi, Living on a Prayer. Do you have a favorite karaoke song? It's B 105.7.

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1: Well, hopefully you've been paying attention because every hour today we are giving you a chance to win Trans-Siberian Orchestra tickets. So excited. 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They've been doing this for 30 years, by the way. 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

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Like, for instance, on Christmas Eve, my family eats Long John Silvers. It's different. It's unique. It's B105.7 with Annie. Maybe your holiday tradition is going to see Trans-Siberian Orchestra, because they are back again for another year of shows at Gainbridge Fieldhouse. 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Tickets go on sale Friday. We've got a free ticket Tuesday going on right now for your chance to win. And you still have time to text this hour's keyword in metal, M-E-T-A-L, metal, to 317-681-1057. We'll get you entered in to win Trans-Siberian Orchestra tickets. 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Already called the name for B's Big Bucks. 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We'll tell you next time to win B's Big Bucks.

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More people are dining solo in 2026. I don't know what that has to say about anything, but I think it's a good thing. If you are comfortable enough to do things on your own, you'll be better off in a relationship, right? You got to have a good sort of base before you get in with someone. I love doing things solo. It's B105.7 with the Annie. However, people look at you weird. Like, they have this pity look when you're out to dinner by yourself. Have you experienced this before?

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We're talking about how reservations for one have grown in 2026. And I love doing things solo. I just went on a solo trip to Philly, went out to dinner by myself. It is kind of weird for other people, though, when you're out by yourself. They want to give you this sad look like, oh, she's lonely. Just love eating pasta, and I'm here, and I want to be here. But they did ask me several times, is someone joining you? That's what this one says on our text line at 317-681-1057, saying, I love doing things, concerts, movies, dinner, by myself. However, I always get the question of like, oh, yeah, aren't you afraid? Aren't you like scared to do things on your own? No, you just gotta try it. You'll love it.

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Taylor Swift stealing the show at the Emmys, and she wasn't even there. She was in Kansas City for the Chiefs game talking to Tom Cruise. It's V105.7. However, she recorded a bit with the host, Olivia Benson. That's what I know her as, for an SVU kind of like sketch. And it was too funny, and everybody's in love with it on the internet. So check it out if you have not seen it yet. Big winners, including Widow's Bay at the Emmys last night. I think 14 total. I tried watching the show and I want to like it. I can't get into it.

Thank you so much for hanging out with me on your Tuesday. It's B105.7 with Annie. I got to get out of here. Dan's coming in next. He's got more chances for you to text in a free ticket Tuesday for Trans-Siberian Orchestra tickets. We already called the name for B's Big Bucks today, so take some time, get registered, B1057.com, and then tomorrow morning, 8:50, Sean Show. Sean will tell you the time to win. Money in your pocket. I'm out of here. Have a good day. It's Annie, B105.7.

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1: And Trans-Siberian Orchestra coming to Gainbridge Fieldhouse on December 22nd. There's going to be two shows, one at 3, which I think is great, and then another one at 7:30 that night. And if you'd like to have your chance to win some tickets to that show, then here's the word you need to text in. The word is pyro. P-Y-R-O. The word is pyro for your chance to win tickets to go see Trans-Siberian Orchestra. You need to text that in to 317-681-1057. Again, the word is pyro. Text it now. 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

Here's the Whispers and Rocksteady on B105.7, where we're all about the variety and the golf cart tours in Rome. Well, they're surging in popularity, but the locals aren't having it. Like, it surged. The golf cart tour surged 147% compared to 2024. And I bring this up because myself and my family went to Rome this past July. And it was an amazing time. And we actually did one of those golf cart tours. And I can see, if I were to be a local there, why it would be frustrating, because there were so many of us. But as a tourist, it was the best way to get around to see stuff, too.

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We're all about the variety. It's B105.7. Good afternoon. My name is Dan. Of course, Trans-Siberian Orchestra doing two shows at Gainbridge Fieldhouse this year. Going to be doing one at 3 o'clock and the other at 7:30 on December 22nd. And since today is a free ticket Tuesday, I'll have a new work coming up for you just after 3 o'clock here on B105.7.

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If you like blueberries and grapes, then you're doing your body some good. It's B105.7, where we're all about the variety. And according to new research, it's stating that there's a natural compound in those two fruits that help muscle cells break down stored fat. In a laboratory experiment conducted in Japan, researchers found that the compound reduced fat accumulation in cultured mice muscle cells. So I guess my dinners now are going to be a breaded tenderloin and a side of grapes and blueberries.

B105.7, where we're all about the variety. And Laura Lee Wynn from Fishers picked up $500 earlier today with B's Big Bucks. That means tomorrow's jackpot will be at $500 again. 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
1: All right, we know by now the Trans-Siberian Orchestra are doing two shows at Gainbridge Fieldhouse, December 22nd, 3 p.m. and a 7:30 p.m. show, which I think is all. I love the matinee shows, not going to lie. 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

Tiny Dancer from Elton John. It's B105.7, where we're all about the variety. Hello again, my name is Dan. I hope your afternoon is going well. It's Olivia Dean and Man I Need.

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Ushers, yeah, on B105.7, where we're all about the variety. And if you know anything about Texas, you know football, especially high school football, is kind of what they live and breathe down there. Well, this past Friday night, there was a triple-digit final score that was added to a list of a high school, and it's just outside of a Dallas area. And they topped this other school named Bonham 105-14. 105-14, and that's not even the record. The record belongs to a high school named Spur High School, who beat another team back in 1930, 186-0. Yes.

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B105.7, where we're all about the variety, and Universal Circus, if I can say that right, is bringing the circus to town. 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

There's Michael Jackson's Beat It on B105.7, where we're all about the variety. Hello again, it is Dan. And between differing diet plans, food intolerances, and conflicting work schedules, some couples are choosing food divorce. Yep, food divorce. It's what I said. It's a term now circulating on social media. For partners who intentionally cook or order and eat their meals separately from each other. And some are saying that that could really lead to some relationship problems. And I can see that. You know, our house, if we ever get a night together, we have a meal together.

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1: That is right. Trans-Siberian Orchestra bringing the Ghost of the Christmas Eve tour to Gaybridge Fieldhouse December 22nd. There's going to be two shows, one at 3, one at 7:30 that evening. 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
2: 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I sleep through the night. 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

B105.7. The other day I was driving up Keystone, and you know those little motorized scooters you find like in grocery stores and like big malls and things like that? Well, I found one just sitting on the side of the road on Keystone. It wasn't near anything. It was just on the side of the road, and it got me thinking, where did the person go after they stopped there? And how did they get there?

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1: It is a Free Ticket Tuesday for Trans-Siberian Orchestra. They're bringing the Ghosts of the Christmas Eve Tour to Gainbridge Fieldhouse. 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And I want you to get registered to win tickets to one of those shows. So the word this hour is eggnog. Just like what you would drink around Christmas. Eggnog. E-G-G-N-O-G. 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

We're all about the variety. It's B105.7. What do you think happens when you drink water first thing in the morning? Well, drinking a glass of water in the morning can restore some hydration, improve some alertness, and even support digestion, especially after mild overnight dehydration. So always a good idea to wake up and just have a nice glass of water. I got to remember that because I usually go straight for the coffee pot like most Americans do.

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Of course, our Indianapolis Colts can be back in action Sunday night for Sunday Night Football. Looking to even up the record. Going to be out in Kansas City taking on the Chiefs. I am

Trans-Siberian Orchestra bringing the Ghosts of the Christmas Eve tour to Gainbridge Fieldhouse for two shows on December 22nd, a 3 p.m. and a 7:30 show. I love that concept. I'm so glad that they do that. And although we're done with Free Ticket Tuesday, there's still a chance that you can win a pair of floor seats to one of those shows. Just get entered to win at B1057.com.

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We're all about the variety. It's B105.7. Good evening. My name is Dan, and deep red tomatoes are juicier, sweeter, and they're packed with something called lycopene. It's a very powerful antioxidant that's linked to heart health and cancer risk reduction. But what are the benefits cognitively when you eat tomatoes? I'll tell you what that is coming up after Roxette and It Must Have Been Love.

So what does the effect of tomatoes have on the cognitive side of things? It's B105.7, and a study on adults aged 40 to 55 found that daily tomato intake improved selective attention and associative memory. I'm fairly certain that my lack of tomato intake has nothing to do with my selective attention. My selective attention is being done on purpose.

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for you roller coaster fans, there's going to be like a new category of roller coaster coming up soon. It's B105.7, and it's going to be at Six Flags. They're going to be debuting the first thrill glider coming up next year. And what it does is it combines flying, motorbike, and suspended coaster design to create this first ever thrill glider ride. No, my feet are staying on the ground on this. The 80-second ride will hit 50 miles an hour, include 5 inversions, 12 airtime moments, and a span of 3,380 feet.

Matchbox 20 and Unwell on B105.7, where we're all about the variety. 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
7: Last year, I had back pain radiating down my right leg. 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

Does alcohol ever go bad? I think it's a very simple question. It's B105.7, but here's what the experts say. But there's a director of spirits education at the Institute of Culinary Education says, not exactly. That forgotten bottle that you've had for a while, it may not be bad. It just may not taste the way it was meant to.

My Prerogative from Bobby Brown. It's B105.7, where we're all about the variety. Wrapping things up for me tonight. My name is Dan. Thanks for letting me be a part of your day. I'm going to get out of here. Eric Garnt is coming in next, and I'll leave you with Natalie Imbruglia's Torn on B105.7.

It's all about the variety, B105.7. Hey, it's Eric Garns. Hope you had a good work day today. Thanks for making us a part of it. And now, part of your evening. Here's Tina.

I find myself a part of that 71%. B105.7, it's all about the variety. 71% of people admit to procrastinating.

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B105.7, you're with Eric. And the Big Top is back right here in central Indiana. 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The show starts this Thursday, runs through the 27th at Lafayette Square Mall. 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You'll enjoy it. It's a lot of fun. Lots of singing, too, and dancing. Here's Prince on B105.7.

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B105.7, you're with Eric, and the holidays are coming. They're going to be here sooner than you think. Trans-Siberian Orchestra brings back the Ghost of Christmas Eve tour, coming to Gainbridge on the 22nd of December with two shows, one at 3, one at 7:30. 30 years of TSO magic, incredible music, lasers, pyrotechnics, holiday experience that really is unlike any other. 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B105.7. It's all about the variety, that's for sure.